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You came along and moved me, honey. 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

0: me, baby. 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Got to tell this world that you're mine, mine, mine, mine. 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Real nice, somebody show him fun. Come on, baby, drive crazy. 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
1: Bobby Hans despide este 1957 con el tema que alcanzó el número 7, My Special Angel.